0: It's Tim's What You Need on 97.9 WJLV. It's your girl, Chris Carson. Y'all know this is my favorite song, and it's just something about the way that Tim say, get away from me. Like, she beat it with her soul. We are giving you a chance to win $1,000 from our bankroll. 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
1: Hey, well, yeah.

0: Lil Wayne. But tonight's versus YG and the Game. It's an interesting lineup. A lot of people are saying it's interesting. Y'all watching it? Let me know. 313-631-9797. YG and the Game?
1: Was in my cup, was in your cup, was in their cup. It's your cup. Drink it. So whatever the hell was in my cup, the only reaction I did was got more popular, more successful, did a lot more things that I've ever done. I probably should pick that cup back up.
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0: 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I am your girl, Chris Carson. Y'all know it's Thursday, right? You know what we do on Thursday. We give y'all a preview of the weekend, getting y'all ready, man. Big shout out to my brother, DJ BJ, Mr. 3525. We getting y'all ready for that night shift at 9. And y'all know we got that special Quiet Storm set. Hey, DJ BJ, you know we got to go up for the Leos. My son's birthday is at midnight, so I want to send a very happy birthday out to my son, Carter, who is turning 13, y'all. This is crazy. Hey, if you got a request, you got something you want to hear inside the mix, you got a birthday shout out, check in. 313-631-9797. It's JLB.
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3: Ice Cube's Big 3 season is heating up. The most competitive basketball league on earth is on CBS this Sunday. Coach Steven Jackson and the DMV Trilogy face off against two-time MVP Michael Beasley and the defending champion Miami 305 in a must-win game for both teams. Then the battle for Texas as Greg Monroe, Coach Nancy Lieberman, and the Dallas Power take on Jonathan Simmons and the Houston Righands. 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

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Chris Carson is back up next. More tickets on deck, more music. I'm up out of this thing. I'm headed over to a duo in Southfield. So if you're on that Southfield vibe, come see me and Chris Kyle, man. 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
2: 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This is for all my scammers and my kid money.

JLB. It's your girl, Chris Carson. And big shout out to everybody that's going to see T.I. tomorrow. Yes, T.I. the Kane. He will be in the city tomorrow performing live at the Fillmore. Y'all can get those last-minute tickets online at Ticketmaster.com. Y'all think he bringing any of his kids with him?

0: like that. It's 97.9 WJLB. I am your girl, Chris Carson, on your radio, kicking it with you all the way until midnight. And yes, I got last-minute tickets to see Lil Wayne tomorrow. Y'all know he's performing live at Michigan Lottery Amphitheater, 20 years of Carter Classics. Lil Wayne and 2 Chainz. And I got tickets. If you're trying to go, check in on our free iHeartRadio app. You got 30 seconds to leave me a message. Don't have to be too long. Just let me know why you waited to the last minute to get these Lil Wayne tickets. I will call you and let you know you in the building. Good luck to you. Plus, we're going to take a quick break. Coming back, I got Kehlani Folded. JLB, what up?
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3: Ice Cube's Big 3 season is heating up. The most competitive basketball league on earth is on CBS this Sunday. Coach Steven Jackson and the DMV Trilogy face off against two-time MVP Michael Beasley and the defending champion Miami 305 in a must-win game for both teams. Then the battle for Texas as Greg Monroe, Coach Nancy Lieberman, and the Dallas Power take on Jonathan Simmons and the Houston Righands. 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

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It's Chris Carson. I got music on the way from Kendrick Lamar and Drake, Poetic Justice. New Chris Brown. It's called Obvious.

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0: Roddy Ricch late at night on 97.9 WJLB. It's your girl, Chris Carson. 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It's powered by Happy Money. We're going to take a quick break. Coming back, I got Boss Man D-Lo Motion Party. You can I get in. It's JLB.
1: 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The most competitive basketball league on earth is on CBS this Sunday. Coach Steven Jackson and the DMV Trilogy face off against two-time MVP Michael Beasley and the defending champion Miami 305 in a must-win game for both teams. Then the battle for Texas as Greg Monroe, Coach Nancy Lieberman, and the Dallas Power take on Jonathan Simmons and the Houston Righands. 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

I am your girl, Chris Carson, getting y'all ready for the concert tomorrow. There's so many concerts tomorrow. Big shout out to T.I. Y'all know he's going to be at the Fillmore. If you're going to the show, check in. It's JLB.

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2: Coach Steven Jackson and the DMV Trilogy face off against two-time MVP Michael Beasley and the defending champion Miami 305 in a must-win game for both teams. 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

0: against two-time MVP Michael Beasley and the defending champion Miami 305 in a must-win game for both teams. Then the battle for Texas as Greg Monroe, Coach Nancy Lieberman, and the Dallas Power take on Jonathan Simmons and the Houston Righands. 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
4: Today is going to be cloudy. Temperature reaching up to 82 degrees.
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3: As you travel M39, the Southfield Freeway southbound on the ramp connecting to Schoolcraft, the exit ramp is blocked by an accident in the area. On 75 South, before 12 Mile, there's an accident on the right shoulder. Motorists are slow from Rochester Road. And Rochester Road is closed between Gunn and Buell because of an accident there. Indira Rogers with traffic.
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1: Ice Cube's Big 3 season is heating up. The most competitive basketball league on earth is on CBS this Sunday. Coach Steven Jackson and the DMV Trilogy face off against two-time MVP Michael Beasley and the defending champion Miami 305 in a must-win game for both teams. Then the battle for Texas as Greg Monroe, Coach Nancy Lieberman, and the Dallas Power take on Jonathan Simmons and the Houston Righands. 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
6: Today is going to be cloudy. Temperature reaching up to 82 degrees.
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2: As you travel 94 West at 9 Mile, there's an accident on both shoulders there in Livingston. US 23 southbound north of 96 got an accident blocking the right lane at Stop and Go from Heine Road. And in Oakland Township, Rochester Road remains closed down between Gun and Buell because of a crash. Indira Rogers with traffic.
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1: Ice Cube's Big 3 season is heating up. The most competitive basketball league on earth is on CBS this Sunday. Coach Steven Jackson and the DMV Trilogy face off against two-time MVP Michael Beasley and the defending champion Miami 305 in a must-win game for both teams. Then the battle for Texas as Greg Monroe, Coach Nancy Lieberman, and the Dallas Power take on Jonathan Simmons and the Houston Righands. 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

0: shoulders. In Wayne County on Outer Drive, at Ryan Road, the traffic signals are dark there. Proceed with caution. Indira Rogers with traffic.
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3: Ice Cube's Big 3 season is heating up. The most competitive basketball league on earth is on CBS this Sunday. Coach Steven Jackson and the DMV Trilogy face off against two-time MVP Michael Beasley and the defending champion Miami 305 in a must-win game for both teams. Then the battle for Texas as Greg Monroe, Coach Nancy Lieberman, and the Dallas Power take on Jonathan Simmons and the Houston Righands. 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
8: Today is going to be cloudy, temperature reaching up to 82 degrees.
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1: With Jay-Z, I just study his moves. Of course, just sitting down with him, having a conversation, I learned so much because he gives me insight and stories from when he was on his way up that made me realize, like, oh, man, he had to literally go through the same things that I'm going through right now. But then I also learned more just studying from afar, like what he does as a businessman. This kid from Marcy Projects, who's now heralded by everybody in America, it's inspiring to me.
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3: Looks like LeBron has signed with the Philadelphia 76ers a 2-year, $8 million deal, according to Shams. So we already know that's real news. Yes. Rich Paul told ESPN. Now, LeBron went on social media and said, I thought I was done when the season ended. I wasn't ready to announce it, and I knew I needed some time to really decide, but I was pretty sure I played my last game. I was honest at that last press conference when I said I needed to look at myself and decide if I still love this game. I still truly love this game, and I have more to give. The last few weeks have been really special. I've never been able to have no clue what to do and take real time to just think. I've had an incredible few months with all the people I love trying to figure it all out. This is my last decision. I'm not going for money. I'm not going for family. What am I really playing for at this point? I still want to sacrifice. I still want to work. I still want to grind. I still want to compete to win and to have a chance at the feeling of winning another championship. I believe I can help make the Philadelphia 76ers a championship team, and I am so excited to energize a new fan base and start this incredible journey one last time. Thank you, L.A., Miami, I'll forever love, and Northeast Ohio will always, I think he meant to say be home, but he wrote home.
5: Yeah.
3: Okay. So there you have it.
5: That's T right there.
3: Oh, and then he said, F all of y'all that was having an issue with, no, I'm just kidding. He didn't say that.
5: Like,
3: it got spicy. But yes, yeah, so shout out to that decision finally being made. They faked us out with that Miami story where they made it seem like, or I thought maybe it was a real thing, but they made it seem like he was going there. So that's how he made his decision.
5: Wow. Philly.
3: What y'all think?
5: Philly.
3: Where's Sydney at? She's so excited.
5: Right.
3: And Philly's so close. Well, that's going to be a big deal.
5: It is, especially with the Knicks just winning. That's going to be a tea.
3: Yes,
5: I'm telling you, the sports is reality TV.
6: Yeah, I think that was a weird choice.
3: You think
6: but here comes Sydney from Philly.
3: Oh, Sydney's from Philly. She works here. All I heard was cheering outside a second ago.
7: Of course. What do you mean?
3: So what are your thoughts? Because you're not really known, even though you're from Philly, to be a 76ers fan.
7: Correct. But it's for the city, though. It's
3: okay.
7: I know all
3: like
7: weekend,
3: all the Knicks fans that were... All of a sudden, yeah. Okay.
7: Valid points made. But
3: I'm not mad at it.
7: I know all weekend the city is going up.
5: Okay.
3: All right. Well, you're going to have a cheesesteak named after him.
7: Right.
3: All right. Well, good big news. Also, well, while you celebrate that, just know that the U.S. has set new tariffs at 10% to 12.5% on 60 different trade partners. Now, hopefully the Supreme Court will strike down these tariffs that were, remember, they were imposed last time under Trump. So not sure what this is planning to do for us, but some of those trading partners that are facing tariffs include Canada, Mexico, India, the U.K., and all of that. And in addition to that, the price of oil could hit the highest prices ever as the war with Iran is intensifying those oil prices and adding a lot of pressure to markets right now. The average for a gallon of gas is about $4.10. According to Gas Buddy, we could see that go up to about $4.50.
5: Wow.
3: All right. That is your under the radar. Big news today.
5: Yeah.
3: That wasn't under the radar, that LeBron, but it really did just break. All right. Well, the Way Up Mix is still coming at the top of the hour. Plus, Blast is going to be joining us. Labor of Love, his album came out last month. LA is all over the news today, too, after this YG and Game versus. But we'll talk to him today. This is his first time on Way Up, and you know what it is.
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12: On the roads this hour, it is slow going through Livonia. If you're traveling the Jeffries West, 96 in that construction zone. Between Levan and 275 and M14, the two left lanes are closed. It is stop and go from Farmington Road. In St. Clair Shores, on 94 West, at 9 Mile, got an accident on the shoulder there. Indira Rogers with traffic.
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20: Sometimes you can just feel it. That's the energy and momentum behind Haley Stevens' campaign for U.S. Senate. The Congressional Black Caucus has just endorsed Stevens, saying Haley has spent her career fighting for Black Michiganders. She's the only candidate for Senate who's not a millionaire. And Haley is one Democrat standing up to Donald Trump and taking on the corruption in Washington. No surprise from Haley Stevens. 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
20: 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If President Obama trusts her, so can we. Vote early or on August 4th. 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
25: Ice Cube's Big 3 season is heating up. The most competitive basketball league on earth is on CBS this Sunday. Coach Steven Jackson and the DMV Trilogy face off against two-time MVP Michael Beasley and the defending champion Miami 305 in a must-win game for both teams. Then the battle for Texas as Greg Monroe, Coach Nancy Lieberman, and the Dallas Power take on Jonathan Simmons and the Houston Righands. 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
2: 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Soon as I think I like to hear his friend come. 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
1: When you Google search the word culpable, here's what it comes back with from the dictionary. Culpable. 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The definition? Deserving blame.
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3: You will find this hour construction delays along 96 to Jeffries West between LeVan and 275 and M14 as you make that trip through Livonia. The two left lanes are closed. 96 westbound drivers are stop and go from Farmington Road. Also on 94 West at 9.
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3: 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Coach Steven Jackson and the DMV Trilogy face off against two-time MVP Michael Beasley and the defending champion Miami 305 in a must-win game for both teams. 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
13: Today is going to be cloudy. Temperature reaching up to 82 degrees.
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15: Now back. Yeah, she back at it. Bring it, bring in the Mac. Way Up with Angela Yee is on.

0: another wedding song Friday.
1: That was cute.
0: The Game and YG, we played this earlier. Yes. Red People, after their verses, this song came out. Also, our guy Mally Dom from Jamaica, he put out Van Cleef Part 2. He's actually going to be on Way Up next week, so get ready for that. It's going to be quite a conversation. Other new music, Flo Milli, Hot yes. as a Bitch. Yes.
1: You know I love Flo Milli.
0: Listen, Trim, Mona Leo, and G Herbo, Nobody Remix. Earlier, we played Chad Hugo featuring Tierra Whack mm-hmm. and LaKaylee 47. Jump Up When Ya. Yeah. That was a bop. Mm-hmm.
1: That was. And the video is fire, too.
0: I'm glad. This is his first solo single, so yes. I'm glad that
1: I'm
0: he's doing this.
1: He's back.
0: Bori and Rich the Kids, Siamese is out today. And Layla, my girl Layla, Anything Could Happen. 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
7: Slow traffic right now if you're traveling 94. Heading eastbound between West Grand Boulevard and John R. We're seeing delays there. And on the Southfield Freeway, northbound N39 between Ford and 96 construction blocks the left lane until Saturday afternoon. And you could see delays there. Indira Rogers with traffic.
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12: 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Coach Steven Jackson and the DMV Trilogy face off against two-time MVP Michael Beasley and the defending champion Miami 305 in a must-win game for both teams. Then the battle for Texas as Greg Monroe, Coach Nancy Lieberman, and the Dallas Power take on Jonathan Simmons and the Houston Ringhands. 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
3: Slow traffic right now if you're traveling 94. Heading eastbound between West Grand Boulevard and John R., we're seeing delays there. And on the Southfield Freeway, northbound M39 between Ford and 96. Construction blocks the left lane until Saturday afternoon, and you could see delays there. Indira Rogers with traffic.
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1: Yeah, she back at it. 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
5: 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Coach Steven Jackson and the DMV Trilogy face off against two-time MVP Michael Beasley and the defending champion Miami 305 in a must-win game for both teams. Then the battle for Texas as Greg Monroe, Coach Nancy Lieberman, and the Dallas Power take on Jonathan Simmons and the Houston Ringhands. 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
4: 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I'm not going to sit here and allow you to act like my detectives are not thoroughly investigating cases.
5: 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And the authorities will probably close the case anyway. 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

Hey, let's have some fun on a Friday. Music got away from 42 Doug featuring Skillet Baby and Cash Dowell. I'm talking about the remix to Thick One. In the meantime, here's Janae Aiko, the worst. It's the biggest dog of them all, Big Dog Blast. What up? Big Dog. I'm J.O.B.

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0: 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And you know, Young Thug is going to be at the Michigan Lottery Amphitheater September 8th for the New Generation Tour. And I got your chance to win a pair of tickets right around 3:25. I'll be looking for an eighth caller, okay? Cool. And right around 3:05, I'll give you a chance to win $1,000 from the $1,000 bankroll. So listen, man, that 3 o'clock hour is a banger, man. We going commercial free. Giving away $1,000, and I'm giving you a chance to win tickets to see Young Thug. Come on, man. You better hold on tight to the leash and walk with your dog right here on JLB.
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3: Ice Cube's Big 3 season is heating up. The most competitive basketball league on earth is on CBS this Sunday. Coach Steven Jackson and the DMV Trilogy face off against two-time MVP Michael Beasley and the defending champion Miami 305 in a must-win game for both teams. Then the battle for Texas as Greg Monroe, Coach Nancy Lieberman, and the Dallas Power take on Jonathan Simmons and the Houston Righands. 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
1: Prayed on my downfall.
2: Like what?
1: These prayed on my downfall. On R10, bitch, I stood tall.
2: You did?
1: Shorty disloyal, how to boil. Go get a thermometer for the pot. I need this cooked right. Let's keep that water 400 degrees Fahrenheit. You ever been inside a federal courtroom? You ever went to trial and fought for your life? Being broke did something to my spirit. Ass to plug me, they act like they couldn't hear me. Look at me not, driving German engineering. You don't want your baby mama? Keep the from near me, Kilroy. Remember when I used to use your L's to hit the road, hit the O and make them big boy sales move? Remember when you had them green things mailed with vacuum seals, trying not to have them green things smell? Feds was on me. What you know about related through money? I don't know nothing. I just used to see them walk to the Coney. My body count go from Persian to Cody. Any further questions, you could take that up with the lawyer. My Finkel J money, Brightmo Low Project Joe will tell you every day before school. I sold a half bow. How you think I won best dressed with no support? And had them paid lawyers coming in and out of court. Hey, Wando, ATO, ain't it a blessing? We made it out Kentucky after all that happened. After the pre-trials, after the status, after them impact statements, after the castle. Hey, JR, ain't it a blessing? We made it out of Lansing after all that happened. After Michigan State, after Hubbard, when our mans told on us, them bands they took from us. Joy Rowe.

0: Hemisphere. 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
1: Whoa, whoa, whoa, whoa, whoa, whoa.
0: Mr. Hem is here.
1: Whoa, whoa, whoa, whoa, whoa, whoa.
0: Mr. Hem.
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4: Big pimpin', baby. That's right. Big pimpin', spinning cheese. Talk to him. Bumpy. Pimps.

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It's the King, homie. That's what's up. And Young Thug is on that joint as well. And you know Young Thug is going to be performing at the Michigan Lottery Amphitheater September 8th for the New Generation Tour. I got tickets for an eighth caller right now. 313-631-9797.

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0: What up, Jennifer? Yes, you are caller number 8. Congratulations. You're going to see Young Thug. Young Thug is going to be at the Michigan Lottery Amphitheater September 8th.
1: Thank you.
0: Where you calling from?
1: Headed to work.

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I could use something to take my mind off of everything that would definitely cheer me up and make my day.

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Also, you got Lil Wayne and 2 Chainz. They're in Michigan. They're up in Pine Knob. So, yeah, man, shouts out to The Weeknd here.

0: Doja Cat is going to be at Little Caesars Arena October 1st. And this weekend, we're going to give you a chance to win tickets starting tomorrow. All right? It's the Big Dog Blast, and this is J.O.B.
1: Let's go.
2: 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Shake that like you out of control. That thing to your throat gets sore. Bend it on down, put your face on the floor. That to your legs can't stand. High freak, put the word in the hand.

0: what's up, man? Yeah, we are getting ready for the free ride at 5. And yes, around 5:05, I will give you a keyword for your chance to win the money, all right?
1: Got something you want me to put in the mix, man, on this Friday as you move around the city? 313-631-9797. 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
1: No one delivers for Michigan families like Rashida Tlaib. 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She never backs down. 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
6: Ice Cube's Big 3 season is heating up. The most competitive basketball league on earth is on CBS this Sunday. Coach Steven Jackson and the DMV Trilogy face off against two-time MVP Michael Beasley and the defending champion Miami 305 in a must-win game for both teams. Then the battle for Texas as Greg Monroe, Coach Nancy Lieberman, and the Dallas Power take on Jonathan Simmons and the Houston Ringhands. 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
8: If that time ever comes, you're going to appreciate hearing these commercials. 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

0: right three lanes. That's over at Farmington Road. Traffic is stop and go from 275. Northbound 75 at Mack. The left two lanes blocked due to an accident. Traffic there backed up from Grand River Avenue. I'm Eddie Zellick with traffic.
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6: 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Big Dog Blast, what up? Yeah, man, it's Friday. The weekend is here. Made it to the weekend.

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1: Miami. 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
2: She want the rich one, pick one. It's a gang of us in here who tryna spend some rents over 200. I got three of these. Once I pay for the baby, you can leave. 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
2: Hey. If I gotta fight for love, it's like I only want it.

0: next. She's going to give you a chance to win some money, $1,000, right around 7:05 from the $1,000 bankroll. So listen out for that, all right? Enjoy the rest of your night. Be safe. Well, I know right there the Big Dog Blast is leaving. The Big Dog Blast is leaving. The Big Dog is gone.
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8: Hey, well, hey, I can't lie, I wanted you the first time that I saw you. Try to diss me till you realize I'm someone you could talk to. You've been hurt over and over, tell me, what has it taught you? Soon as you fell for me, though, I had caught you. Dead your exes, don't let them haunt you. You know if they want what's best for them, then they still want you.

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0: 7. It's your girl, Chris Carson. Turn up Friday. Happy birthday going out to my son, Carter, celebrating his birthday today. Your mama love you, boy. It's Shelby.
1: Reincarnated. 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

0: been drinking. What up, y'all? 97.9 WJLB. I know we are the D's Hip Hop and R&B. It's your girl, Chris Carson. TGIF. It's the weekend, man. Check in with me. 313-631-9797. Still giving y'all a chance to win $1,000. 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Payday Friday. Big shout out to everybody headed over to CTI. Yes, the Kang. ATL is in the building tonight over at the Fillmore. You going to the show, hit me up. 313-631-9797. It's JLB.
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1: 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I be

0: 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It is the weekend, right? 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It's going down tomorrow. Make sure y'all pull up on Big Dog Blast at the City of Detroit Department of Elections. Blast will be there from noon until 2 p.m. on Grant Boulevard between 2nd and 3rd. We're going to have those concert tickets for y'all to win. And this will get a good cause. Make sure you are signed up to vote early. We got to make sure that our voice is heard. So make sure y'all pull up on Big Dog Blast tomorrow, 12 to 2. Grant Boulevard, 2nd between 3rd. It's JLB.
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